0: Scream out a cannon ball, I'm out of the box. Don't be white, feel like you're ready to rock or not. Say stop your feet, hands in the air. The beat stop, get down everywhere. There's people that are part, people in the pie, people in the side, people in the screw, the hard talk. Let's go, man, just like I said, you're gonna eat that lobby every day. Anything is a little trouble, just move out the top of the door. Let it talk to friends, I'm gonna pay, go, travel down the street. Then people that are part, people in the pie, people in the side, people in the screw, the hard talk. Let's go, man, just like I said, you're gonna eat that lobby every day. Anything is a little trouble, just move out the top of the door. Let it talk to friends, I'm gonna pay, go, travel down the street. I said, what, John?
1: Bueno, la canción se llama El Jardinero, una canción bonita, ¿verdad? Sabrosa. Ya tenemos la 1:38 minutos, el Emperador con ustedes.
2: ¡Oye!